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1: Good afternoon. Maybe the kids are riding their skateboards at banjos and you have a few moments to yourself. Well, turn on the Star Player and enjoy Olivia Dean's new one, Baby Steps. 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

has been working with the New South Wales Government on big changes to the unpaid tolls process. We're moving from snail mail to earlier digital reminders so you can fix your unpaid

0: good does it feel? 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Things are looking good. And just to top it all off, Jace, Lauren and Clint in the studio next to continue your feel good. And Benson Boone's lined up, Britney Spears is toxic, and I gotta say, other new girls and nights, if you're watching, have fun. I'll catch you tomorrow. Bye.
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home with you. If you are on the roads right now, coming back to the coast after a long weekend away, remember double demerits still in force. And more music variety is always on. Diana King on the way now, though. It's Flo Rida, T-Pain and Low. Let me talk to you.